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1: The Bible says, in everything, give thanks. For this is the will of God concerning those who are in Christ Jesus. So we want to

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2: One night, I had a dream. I dreamed I was walking along the beach with the Lord, when across the sky flashed scenes from my life. For each scene I noticed, two sets of footprints in the sand. One set belonged to me, and the other to the Lord. When the last scene of my life flashed before us, I looked back at the footprints in the sand, and I noticed that many times along the path of life, there was only one set of footprints. I also noticed that it happened at the very lowest and saddest times in my life, and this really bothered me. So I questioned the Lord.

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There's only one set of footprints. I don't understand why in time.

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1: 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For this is the will of God concerning those who are in Christ Jesus. So we want to